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11: An extreme heat watch begins at 9 p.m. Sunday night. An extreme heat warning begins at 1 p.m. tomorrow afternoon. Mainly cloudy skies expected tonight with a slight chance of thunderstorms. Lows level off around 72. High temperatures reach up to 95 tomorrow. Lots of sunshine. 74 tomorrow night, clear skies. Temperatures above average Sunday and Monday with highs near 100. I'm staff meteorologist Paul Trombley. Right now, 83.
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1: Yeah. You know what? 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
12: An extreme heat watch begins at 9 p.m. Sunday night. An extreme heat warning begins at 1 p.m. tomorrow afternoon. Lows dip down to about 72 tonight under partly cloudy skies with a slight chance of thunderstorms. Mainly sunny skies tomorrow. High temperatures reach up to 95. Lows around 74 tomorrow night. Clear skies. Sunny skies Sunday with highs around 99. 102 Monday. I'm staff meteorologist Paul Trombley. Right now, 81.
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9: An extreme heat watch begins at 9 p.m. Sunday night. An extreme heat warning begins at 1 p.m. tomorrow afternoon. Lows dip down to about 72 tonight under partly cloudy skies with a slight chance of thunderstorms. Mainly sunny skies tomorrow. High temperatures reach up to 95. Lows around 74 tomorrow night. Clear skies. Sunny skies Sunday with highs around 99. 102 Monday. I'm staff meteorologist Paul Trombley. Currently 80.
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8: An extreme heat watch begins at 9 p.m. Sunday night. An extreme heat warning begins at 1 p.m. tomorrow afternoon. Lows dip down to about 72 tonight under partly cloudy skies with a slight chance of thunderstorms. Mainly sunny skies tomorrow. High temperatures reach up to 95. Lows around 74 tomorrow night. Clear skies. Sunny skies Sunday with highs around 99. 102 Monday. I'm staff meteorologist Paul Trombley. Right now, it's 79 degrees.
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7: An extreme heat watch begins at 9 p.m. Sunday night. An extreme heat warning begins at 1 p.m. tomorrow afternoon. Lows around 72 overnight under partly cloudy skies. Daytime highs approaching 95 Saturday, mainly clear skies. Lows level off around 74 Saturday night, clear skies. Lots of sunshine and dry Sunday and Monday with highs near 100. I'm staff meteorologist Paul Trombley. Currently, it's 77 degrees.
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7: An extreme heat watch begins at 9 p.m. Sunday night. An extreme heat warning begins at 1 p.m. tomorrow afternoon. Lows around 72 overnight under partly cloudy skies. Daytime highs approaching 95 Saturday, mainly clear skies. Lows level off around 74 Saturday night, clear skies. Lots of sunshine and dry Sunday and Monday with highs near 100. I'm staff meteorologist Paul Trombley. Currently, it's 77 degrees.
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5: An extreme heat watch begins at 9 p.m. Sunday night. An extreme heat warning begins at 1 p.m. tomorrow afternoon. Lows around 72 overnight under partly cloudy skies. Daytime highs approaching 95 Saturday, mainly clear skies. Lows level off around 74 Saturday night, clear skies. Lots of sunshine and dry Sunday and Monday with highs near 100. I'm Staff Meteorologist Paul Trombley. Right now, it's 76 degrees.
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5: An extreme heat watch begins at 9 p.m. tomorrow night. An extreme heat warning begins at 1 p.m. this afternoon. Lows level off around 72 overnight under partly cloudy skies. Lots of sunshine Saturday. Daytime highs approaching 95. Lows dip down to about 74 Saturday night. Mainly clear skies. Dry Sunday and Monday under mainly sunny skies with highs near 100. I'm Staff Meteorologist Paul Trombley. Currently 75.
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2: An extreme heat watch begins at 9 p.m. tomorrow night. An extreme heat warning begins at 1 p.m. this afternoon. Lows level off around 72 overnight under partly cloudy skies. Lots of sunshine Saturday. High temperatures reach up to 97. Lows dip down to about 75 Saturday night. Mainly clear skies. Dry Sunday and Monday under mainly sunny skies with highs near 100. I'm Staff Meteorologist Paul Trombley. Currently, it's 76 degrees.
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9: An extreme heat watch begins at 9 p.m. tomorrow night. An extreme heat warning begins at 1 p.m. this afternoon. Lows level off around 72 overnight under partly cloudy skies. Lots of sunshine Saturday. High temperatures reach up to 97. Lows dip down to about 75 Saturday night, mainly clear skies. Dry Sunday and Monday under mainly sunny skies with highs near 100. I'm staff meteorologist Paul Trombley. Currently 75.
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8: An extreme heat watch begins at 9 p.m. tomorrow night. An extreme heat warning begins at 1 p.m. this afternoon. Mainly sunny skies today. Daytime highs approaching 97. Mainly clear skies again tonight. Lows dip down to about 75. Mainly clear skies tomorrow. High temperatures reach up to 101. Highs level off around 102 Monday under mainly clear skies. 97 Tuesday. I'm Staff Meteorologist Paul Trombley. Currently 76.
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9: An extreme heat watch begins at 9 p.m. tomorrow night. An extreme heat warning begins at 1 p.m. this afternoon. Mainly sunny skies today. Daytime highs approaching 97. Mainly clear skies again tonight. Lows dip down to about 75. Mainly clear skies tomorrow. High temperatures reach up to 101. Highs level off around 102 Monday under mainly clear skies. 97 Tuesday. I'm Staff Meteorologist Paul Trombley. Currently, it's 77 degrees.
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6: An extreme heat watch begins at 9 p.m. tomorrow night. An extreme heat warning begins at 1 p.m. this afternoon. Mainly sunny skies today. Daytime highs approaching 97. Mainly clear skies again tonight. Lows dip down to about 75. Mainly clear skies tomorrow. High temperatures reach up to 101. Highs level off around 102 Monday under mainly clear skies. 97 Tuesday. I'm Staff Meteorologist Paul Trombley. Right now, it's 76 degrees.
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10: An extreme heat watch begins at 9 p.m. tomorrow night. An extreme heat warning begins at 1 p.m. this afternoon. Daytime highs approaching 97 today under mainly sunny skies. Mainly clear skies again tonight. Lows level off around 75. Mainly sunny skies tomorrow. High temperatures reach up to 101. High temperatures reach up to 102 Monday under mainly clear skies. 96 Tuesday. I'm Staff Meteorologist Paul Trombley. Currently, it's 79 degrees.
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7: An extreme heat watch begins at 9 p.m. tomorrow night. An extreme heat warning begins at 1 p.m. this afternoon. Daytime highs approaching 97 today under mainly sunny skies. Mainly clear skies again tonight. Lows level off around 75. Mainly sunny skies tomorrow. High temperatures reach up to 101. High temperatures reach up to 102 Monday under mainly clear skies. 96 Tuesday. I'm staff meteorologist Paul Trombley. Right now, it's 81 degrees.
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16: An extreme heat watch begins at 9 p.m. tomorrow night. An extreme heat warning begins at 1 p.m. this afternoon. Daytime highs approaching 97 today under mainly sunny skies. Mainly clear skies again tonight. Lows level off around 75. Mainly sunny skies tomorrow. High temperatures reach up to 101. High temperatures reach up to 102 Monday under mainly clear skies. 96 Tuesday. I'm staff meteorologist Paul Trombley. Currently 84.
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9: An extreme heat watch begins at 9 p.m. tomorrow night. An extreme heat warning begins at 1 p.m. this afternoon. Daytime highs approaching 97 today under mainly sunny skies. Mainly clear skies again tonight. Lows level off around 75. Mainly sunny skies tomorrow. High temperatures reach up to 101. High temperatures reach up to 102 Monday under mainly clear skies. 96 Tuesday. I'm staff meteorologist Paul Trombley. Right now, 88.
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6: An extreme heat watch begins at 9 p.m. tomorrow night. An extreme heat warning begins at 1 p.m. this afternoon. High temperatures reach up to 97 this afternoon under mainly sunny skies. Mainly clear again tonight. Lows dip down to about 75. Lots of sunshine tomorrow. Daytime highs approaching 101. Near 100 Monday, cooler on Tuesday with highs in the mid-90s. I'm staff meteorologist Paul Trombley. Currently 91.
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15: An extreme heat warning remains in effect. An extreme heat watch begins at 7 p.m. Monday night. Daytime highs approaching 97 this afternoon under mainly sunny skies. Mainly clear skies again tonight. Lows dip down to about 75. Mainly sunny skies tomorrow. High temperatures reach up to 101. Daytime highs approaching 102 Monday under mainly sunny skies. 96 Tuesday. I'm staff meteorologist Paul Trombley. Right now, 94.
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11: An extreme heat warning continues. A heat advisory begins at 9 p.m. tomorrow night. An extreme heat watch begins at 7 p.m. Monday night. Daytime highs approaching 97 this afternoon under mainly sunny skies. Mainly clear skies again tonight. Lows level off around 75. High temperatures reach up to 101 tomorrow. Mainly clear skies. Lots of sunshine Monday, with daytime highs approaching 102. 96 Tuesday. I'm staff meteorologist Paul Trombley. Currently 95.
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8: An extreme heat warning continues. A heat advisory begins at 9 p.m. tomorrow night. An extreme heat watch begins at 7 p.m. Monday night. Bright sunshine expected this afternoon with daytime highs approaching 98. Lows dip down to about 77 tonight, mainly clear skies. Bright sunshine expected tomorrow. Highs level off around 100. Mainly clear Monday with a high of 101. 96 Tuesday. I'm staff meteorologist Paul Trombley. Currently, it's 96 degrees.
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5: An extreme heat warning continues. A heat advisory begins at 9 p.m. tomorrow night. An extreme heat watch begins at 7 p.m. Monday night. Lots of sunshine this afternoon with a high of 98. Lows dip down to about 77 tonight, mainly clear. Highs around 100 tomorrow, bright sunshine. Mainly clear Monday with highs around 101, 96 Tuesday. I'm staff meteorologist Paul Trombley. Currently, it's 97 degrees.
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2: 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Here's your updated forecast from the Certified Transmission Weather Center.
3: An extreme heat warning continues. A heat advisory begins at 9 p.m. tomorrow night. An extreme heat watch begins at 7 p.m. Monday night. Lots of sunshine this afternoon with a high of 98. Lows dip down to about 77 tonight, mainly clear. Highs around 100 tomorrow, bright sunshine. Mainly clear Monday with highs around 101. 96 Tuesday. I'm staff meteorologist Paul Trombley. Right now, 97.
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7: An extreme heat warning continues. A heat advisory begins at 9 p.m. tomorrow night. An extreme heat watch begins at 7 p.m. Monday night. Lows dip down to about 77 tonight under mainly clear skies. Ample sunshine expected tomorrow. High temperatures reach up to 100. Lows level off around 79 tomorrow night. Mainly clear skies. High temperatures reach up to 101 Monday under mainly sunny skies. 96 Tuesday. I'm staff meteorologist Paul Trombley. Right now, it's 98 degrees.
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0: 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Oh, wait, yes. Yes, we do.
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